0: 24 e un minuto.
1: This has got to be the saddest day of my life. I called you here today

Cube's Big Three is back. The most physical, fierce, and competitive basketball league on earth returns to CBS this Saturday. Three-time Big Three MVP ISO Joe Johnson and the reloaded Detroit Amps battle two-time Big Three championship coach Steven Jackson's DMV trilogy.

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But look who I'm at, look who I'm at. I'm living the life that I said I wouldn't, and wanna go back.

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like stencil. 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
0: Houston, Tranquility Base here. The Eagle has landed.
1: Roger, Tranquility. 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
3: You a bad bitch. Throw that ass back. Yeah, throw that ass back. You a bad bitch. Throw that ass back. Throw that ass back. Mm. You a bad bitch. Throw that ass back. Throw that ass back. You a bad bitch. Throw that ass back. Bend it over. Finger in your ass crack. Throw that ass back. Throw that ass back. Throw that ass back. 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

0: on the beat, by the way.
1: Look, I just be focused on bringing packs in. Yeah, like, what's on his hip? Ain't know he packed in. Yeah, run up, tell him, run up, boy, I wish they would. Run up, tell him, run up, boy, I wish they would. I was born a winner, I would never forfeit. Push me to the limit, why would you want go there? I done took her places she was never brought here. Never go there, though she never go there. Check the carrots on a diamond ring. I can make her feel good, no vitamins. And she got that fire, I'm the fireman. She don't want no liar, want an honest man. 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Fucking pull on your bonnet. 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I know I'm fucked up, I answer my demons calling.

0: up in my bed late night, it's where you supposed to be.
1: Look, I just be focused on bringing packs in. They like, what's on his hip? They know he packed in. Run up, tell him, run up, boy, I wish they would. Run up, tell him, run up, boy, I wish they would. I was born a winner, I would never forfeit. Push me to the limit, why would you want to go there? I done took her places she was never brought here. Never go there, though she never go there.

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0: Ladies and gentlemen, over the past few years, our city has been under great influential threat. This man has been preaching to our youth about wearing bright colors. He preaches about fun and individuality. He tells them it's okay to be ridiculous. Ladies and gentlemen, I'm here to tell you today, as your mayor, that this man will preach no more. Red Fu is here to make a public apology. And with that, I will grant him a pardon for his crimes. Red Fu.
1: Hello. I would like to apologize for having fun. And I just want to say, and I'm really trying to say, let's get ridiculous. Let's get responsible. My message is, let's get ridiculous. Let's get ridiculous. Let's get ridiculous! Let's get ridiculous!
2: Sorry, ladies and gentlemen. This man is seriously delusional.
1: Let's get ridiculous!

alright. Only know you been high when you're feeling low. Only hate the roads where you're missing home. Only know you love her when you let her go. You said that pussy ran, so why'd you let it go? It's such a home. I loved you until you tried to get in my head, and that's where I lost respect. You're doing the most to get my attention, baby, I'm not impressed. I changed my bed sheets, but I still smell your flesh. I don't know how we got in this mess, I rarely get this in depth. This can't make me question love. This can't make me feel like less of a man, cause I'm feeling depressed and stuff. Can't believe I was willing to drop everyone and invest in us. The last time that we fucked was fucked, the way you got up, got dressed and cut. Look, I thought that we could have been. Maybe I was too optimistic. Tell me what you need, I provide everything. Baby, you don't know what you're missing. Our chemistry fought like quantum physics. Feeling our energy.

is such a home. 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

0: 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The most competitive basketball league on earth is on CBS this Saturday. 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Then Coach Rick Mahorn, Sensation Nasir Khor, and the Detroit Amps look to protect home court against back-to-back MVP Michael Beasley and the defending champs Miami 305. 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
1: Yay, yay!

shovel, shovel, shovel, shovel, shovel, shovel, shovel, shovel, shovel, shovel, shovel, shovel, shovel, shovel, shovel, shovel, shovel, shovel, shovel, shovel, shovel, shovel, shovel, shovel, shovel, shovel, shovel, shovel, shovel, shovel, shovel, shovel, shovel, shovel, shovel, shovel, shovel, shovel, shovel, shovel, shovel, shovel, shovel, shovel, shovel, shovel, shovel, shovel, shovel, shovel, shovel, shovel, shovel, shovel, shovel, shovel, shovel, shovel, shovel, shovel, shovel, shovel, shovel, shovel, shovel, shovel, shovel, shovel, shovel, shovel, shovel, shovel, shovel, shovel, shovel, shovel, shovel, shovel, shovel, shovel, shovel, shovel, shovel, shovel, shovel, shovel, shovel, shovel, shovel, shovel, shovel, shovel, shovel, shovel, shovel, shovel, shovel, shovel, shovel, shovel, shovel, shovel, shovel, shovel, shovel, shovel, shovel, shovel,

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